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0: 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Holla at her.
1: 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How'd you fit all that in them jeans? You know what to do with that big fat butt. 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

0: 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What would you like in a woman?
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4: 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There, smash that shit, dog.